0: Lincoln Charles Boy, 7563. LCB, 7563.
1: What are you doing, 6?

158 Genesee Street, Town of Hartford, the Wedgwood Apartments. Edwards, Dick Person, 158 Genesee Street, the Wedgwood Apartments, Town of New Hartford, Apartment A, Adams 36. Responding for a 98-year-old female who's not responding normally. It's at 26 Charles 01, Cross of Gulf Ave and Sherbrooke Road, 2007.

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1: 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Carbon monoxide alarm going off, no symptoms, residence has been evacuated. Replace the battery, it's still going off. Crossroads of Wetmore in Albany, 2011.

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1: First name is Braden, Brandon Robert Adam Young, David, Ocean North. Last name is Priest, Paul Robert Edward, Edward Charles Edward. Date of birth is going to be 9/19/2014. Last seen at the park, approximately 7:30.
0: I see 20/25.
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0: Louis, this is South Patrols, Los Bolos, drive complaint, large state, following a black Chevy SUV with Lincoln Sam Frank 2410, headed north on State Route 12, vehicle driving very slowly, swerving across the lanes.
1: Three to Lewis, I copy. I'm number four, Beaches Bridge. Do you just run that plate? Tell me where the address is of the RL.

0: Bus on 703.
1: 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We're en route to SC for 1, starting mileage 45153. 45153, 3D35 is paired in my car.
0: Okay, 2029.

0: Apartment J.
1: Four, 27 to control. I'll be arrived. Any miles in the notes.
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0: Beachtown Western to an effect and address. To an effect and arrest, we'll have an address on scene.
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0: 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We'll be investigating on ops too.
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1: So the checker says.
0: We're working the patient up here in the back of the aprons currently. We're going to be transporting the wound.
1: 3-2-24-4.

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Receive 140, 2045, 142, 40. Just be advised for the caller, states that he has violent tendencies. Again, he's currently in the bathroom.

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2048. Rescue 2 with ambulance 1 MV car pedestrian from the Hope House. Rescue 2 with ambulance 1 MV car pedestrian from the Hope House, 112 South Street. Rescue 2 with ambulance 1 MV car pedestrian from the Hope House, 112 South Street. For a 37-year-old male struck by a vehicle complaining of a knee injury, possibly stating he's got an injured head as well. 2048.

Correction, 8149. 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

1413 Howard Ave again, 1413 Howard. Anthony's a caller reporting a subject broker window. Car disconnected, we're unable to call back. Call him back.

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0: 5-4.
1: Been a call at 1114 Matthews Ave, 1114 Matthews. It's based off the GPS. We had an open line with some crying. No answer on multiple callbacks.
0: Copy.
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team's names. Apartment number 3, Crystal South Main, Abby Pearson. Go to apartment number 2, is reporting that the alarm is going off at number 3. States nobody's home there. No smoke or flame scenes, but advised to evacuate. That's for Canastota Fire. Fire alarm activation, 215 James, apartment number 3, Crystal South Main, Abby Pearson. Call on apartment number 2, report for apartment number 3's alarm is going off. No smoke or flame scene. First, nobody is in that apartment. Advised to evacuate. That's 255.

0: Ohio, correction, Missouri, Charles Adam 8, Zebra 8, Zebra, C-A-H-E-A-E-E-E-E-E-E-E-E-E-E-E-E-E-E-E-E-E-E-E-E-E-E-E-E-E-E-E-E-E-E-E-E-E-E-E-E-E-E-E-E-E-E-E-E-E-E-E-E-E-E-E-E-E-E-E-E-E-E-E-E-E-E-E-E-E-E-E-E-E-E-E-E-E-E-E-E-E-E-E-E-E-E-E-E-E-E-E-E-E-E-E-E-E-E-E-E-E-E-E-E-E-E-E-E-E-E-E-E-E-E-E-E-E-E-E-E-E-E-E-E-E-E-E-E-E-E-E-E-E-E-E-E-E-E-E-E-E-E-E-E-E-E-E-E-E-E-E-E-E-E-E-E-E-E-E-E-E-E-E-E-E-E-E-E-E-E-E-E-E-E-E-E-E-E-E-E-E-E-E-E-E-E-E-E-E-E-E-
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2: Pink Air Acknowledge, 1100 North James Street, in Carolina, responding for
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0: 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The caller states he's been there for about 50 minutes, 1257.
1: 21309.
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2: 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Back in zone. I'll be out of air with you. 561.

0: Risking Central United County Ambulance Breathing Problems, 208 Clinton Street. Risking Central United County Ambulance Breathing Problems, 208 Clinton Street. 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

3D33 will speak with that. Unknown plate, slow shot. It's going to be a Chevy pickup hauling a trailer, UL trailer, Utah plate, and a Honda Civic. I'll be Sierra 12 in Cherry Street, Lions Falls.

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It's going to be a U-Haul trailer.

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0: 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It's going to be a dark color minivan or SUV. 2110.
1: 47 copy.

407 caller stated that there was a male. 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He was trying the door. He was parked at the gas station pump, and then he was trying other pumps, left, going towards Whitesboro High School. He was a biracial male in his 20s, wearing an orange shirt with white stripes, possibly an Adidas outfit.

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Repeating to Herkimer, Mulvac, EMS, 138 West Sherman Street, the Eaney House, 67-year-old male shortness of breath, 2121.

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Deerfield, Carbon Monoxide Alarm, 652 Daytona Street. Call reporting the Carbon Monoxide Alarm's going off. No illness. Cross 8 Branch Street in Brigham Place. 2122.

0: 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The caller was giving the 427 address. Prior maps, she was showing at 437. I don't know which address is going to be correct for.
1: Aerial 4, 2. Engine fire,

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0: Check the welfare at 410 Millgate Street. 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If you could just verify Kathy's welfare.
1: Yeah.

0: 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Should come back on a Honda Civic.
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Or a mistake. I'm going to be out with a vehicle at Two Lake State Park.

Officer Willowdale Edwards Chastain, 3515 Oneida Street. Willowdale Edwards Chastain, 3515 Oneida Street. Responding for a 32-year-old female is having chest pain. The back apartment, 10D-01, crossing Bleacher Place at Red Hill Road, 2129.

Metro Willowdale, Edwards Chastain, 3515 Oneida Street. Willowdale, Edwards Chastain, 3515 Oneida Street. Responding for a 32-year-old female is having chest pain. See the back farm in 10-01 across Bleacher Place and Red Hill Road, 2129.

0: Herkimer County, 2 Herkimer MOVAC EMS, Claxton Manor, 102 North Washington Street, room 327 for a 77-year-old female fallen with a head injury. Repeating, 2 Herkimer MOVAC EMS, Claxton Manor, 102 North Washington Street, 3rd floor, 327, 77-year-old female fallen with a head injury, 2131.
1: Herkimer Station, acknowledge it.
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0: Rescue administer an ambulance on vertical admitting call 123 Hitchcock Point Road, crossing Andrews Road. Responding for an 83-year-old male with shortness of breath. Adult response at 2139.
1: Elevator rescue 51860355 Hampton. Verona, elevator rescue 51860, stay route 365, the Hampton Inn. Verona, elevator rescue 51860, stay route 365, the Hampton Inn. Report of 10 people stuck in the elevator between the first and second floor. All parties are okay. Crosby Hill Road in Stony Brook Road, 2140.
2: Road, 83-year-old male, difficulty breathing, short of breath, code is adult, response at 2140.
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0: 6866, or actually 4866 Indian Town Road, 4866 Indian Town Road. Caller's an Ian, says that he's in a domestic with a 16-year-old son who's now threatening to harm himself. It's going to be a lame 16-year-old white man wearing a green shirt and shorts. 2140.
1: Three receiver route 46 wrong.

0: closest Frost Basket Street in the town of Diana. 53-year-old female is experiencing severe vomiting. His emergency alert was some difficulty breathing and chest pain. Had a recent bariatric surgery approximately a week ago. So today left, repeating for Aerosol Manpower, Niagara Bridge Ambulance, car today left. I request a response, 142-41 State Street, close across Prospect Street, in the town of Diana. For a 52-year-old female, severe vomiting, conscious, and alert, with difficulty breathing. Had a recent bariatric surgery approximately a week ago.
1: Air control, Deerfield Power 2.
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3: Near the Erskine Street ramp, maybe just a touch north for a mattress partially in the roadway.
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1: So when you responded and attended Oneida County, 911 got a call of there being 10 people trapped in the elevator between the first and second floors. They're sending out Verona fire at this time.
2: 7-3 headquarters with me. I'm in zone 2. I'll head over there right now.
3: 7-2-1.
1: It is 7-2-3. I copy. He headed backwards on the sheet. You'll be in route at 2150. Other unit calling?

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Caller is Chelsea Mazzock. Ex-boyfriend Patrick Wright is on the campus. He's not a student, and he's harassing the RP. She'll be located at the front desk of the fitness center. Patrick is in a Astra, colored green/gold.

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1: 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Conscious and alert, go to the ALS. Repeating for Periscope Manpower, second tone. Pepper Puck, respond. 1424 West Bay Street, Clinton's Cross Box, is a 53-year-old female. Conscious and alert with some difficulty breathing. Close brain pain, chest pain, to the mind. The recent bariatric surgery response.
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3: Apparently there's no one no longer in the elevator. From what we're being told, it was a group of police officers that were able to go through a latch to escape, and they departed property.
2: Affirmative. Can we clear you, or give me a minute?
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0: you know, Chapman Road, Crossroads, Meadowbrook Lane. I'll be out with a Lincoln William George 6589.
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0: It's going to be 9558 Pinnacle Road, 9558 Pinnacle Road. Caller to Melissa, she's a clinical coordinator, stating that there's a client there making statements so far on Facebook. He's checking on a David White, a white male, mid-50s. Requesting a callback with results, 2205.
1: 457 in a row.

0: Road caller to Melissa with she's a clinical coordinator stating that there's a client there making statements so far on Facebook. He's checking on a David White, a white male, mid-50s. Requesting a call back with results, 22.05.
1: 4 or 5 7 in a row.

voicemail about an hour ago saying she took 100 milligrams of gabapentin and has been drinking. She sounded lethargic online. The caller's been unable to raise her. We're also going to start EMS.

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1: Street, Rome Rescue 1, Amcare Overdose, 124 4th Street, Apartment 1, first female in her 50s, possibly overdosed purposely, unknown, on gabapentin, and has been drinking alcohol. 23C Charles 7, cross of Mohawk Street and East Dominic Street, 2208.
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0: 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To St. Joseph, 2211.
1: Central. I'm clear, 224. You're clear, 2211.
2: 302 Central, same traffic.
1: 2212.
3: Number 100 James Street, crosses of Dudley Ave, Brickenhoff Ave, going to be floor 2. Respond for a subject that's locked out of their apartment. Yeah. The UPD is also en route, 2212.

Two car driver damage only, NVA. It's going to be the ramp going from 840 eastbound to get on to the arterial northbound and the cloverleaf. For two vehicle NVA, no injuries.

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1: Sorry, Star Tour, that is in Miller Park. Great gentleman.
2: 45 in route.
3: 20 were cold, Park. 20 were cold, Park.
0: Coming out and stuff it down. You finally got some cuffs on him.
1: Cars for Addison Miller, you can slow it down. Subject in custody.

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3: 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Is you show clear in service? 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

0: Parker Children Rome, Engine 1, AmCare, Injuries from a Fall, 502 West Cedar Street, Rome, Engine 1, AmCare, Injuries from a Fall, 502 West Cedar Street. It's going to be for a 65-year-old male that fell, hit his face, broke his teeth, and has pain in his hands, bleeding from his nose and lip. 17 B-Boy 1, cross of Carroll Street and Craig Street, 2240.
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0: 5-3.
1: I have a larceny. Not in progress. Coming in for 19 Larchmont Drive. Advising.
0: 5-3, copy. Second hold from the line.
1: 24-6.

0: 59467. It's going to be Mary Buck Apartments, 10 Clinton Street. 10 Clinton Street, apartment 207. Cars of Susan Cole. Sounds intoxicated, states that she leaves somebody in her closet, the back room. 2250.
1: 519, copy. You can disregard the other unit.
0: 3C 467, you can see it.
2: 67, copy.

0: It's in UFD to lock up 24-year-old South Clinton shoulder pain. It's on the officers.
1: Yeah, background, that was a 23 male with shoulder pain.

0: non-duty.
1: If they're available, could you have one start this way, please?
0: Excuse, central to alien.
2: Alien done.
0: We have 103 or 105 report to East State Street in front of Hannaford's and Herkimer.
3: It is 723.
4: I have no idea what my CAD's doing. Can you just change it to Verona Collective for a property check for me? If you could see, I can see it's blank.
3: Okay, we'll just...

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1: Fortunate, I sent the lineup. 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
0: Not yet. I'll check the printer.

0: Acres Drive, apartment J39. 82-year-old male, left assist only. Repeating the Herkimer. Left assist 123, Sherwood Acres Drive, apartment J39. 82-year-old male, left assist only. 2259.
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1: 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AD-2-1.
3: 2-1-67.
1: Received. AD-2-9.
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at 1917 Genesee Street for trespass. Caller is reporting a female and her son refusing to leave after the store has been closed down. 40s to 50s, black female, black shirt and black pants. 11-year-old black male, black shirt, gray sweatpants.

0: Dewey Road, and I advised them it was supposed to be a drill.
1: Received. That's affirmative. We are resetting the system here. System reset and clear. Car 12 will be going to service shortly.
0: Received 2309.

0: Dark Milk, left in a white Dodge van northbound Genesee Street, New York, William Henry Tom, 1003, again, WHT 1003.
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County Zoo in Miami, 79 Rocky Point Circle, for a 72-year-old female, trespassing, repeating, to in Miami, 79 Rocky Point Circle, for a 72-year-old female, trespassing, 2312.

telephone. Tree drop-in center. Rescue 2, unknown problem, 1013 West Street. Rescue 2, unknown problem, 1013 West Street. The drop-in center crosses with South Street, Rector Street. Respond for a 40s female in the roadway, possibly intoxicated, not making much sense. Is conscious and breathing. Law enforcement is en route. 2312.

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1: Could be a wrong plate.
0: 10-4.

0: 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It's going to be area check only.
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the drop-in center. Ambulance 1, assist 1013 West Street. Ambulance 1, assist 1013 West Street. Drop-in center, crosses of South Street, Rector Street, per rescue 2. Respond hold for 40s female. 2323.

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1: Reese, we've had two calls on it. I believe it was a deer. You stated negative area check?
0: Yes, I just hit the ramp on the 12 on State Street.
1: 2336.

501. Going to be 50 Myers Ave, 50 Myers Ave, caller to Tashmir. Female was yelling at somebody, the DoorDash driver. Could be a dark blue Ford Fusion. States that she threw the DoorDash at somebody. We're still getting further. 2359.

0: இங்கு சகோதரி.
1: Seven one five.

0: One.
1: Over to the ER. In regards to James Hendricks arguing with security, refusing to leave.

0: Line, would you just get right up and check the retail workshop? I have two alarms. One is shop 360 motion, the other is an entrance motion. It could be just somebody walking by. I don't have any other alarms, so if you could check on that.
1: You have his retail workshop?
0: Affirmative on 46.
1: Copy, Rob.
0: 0020.

a female kept speeding Canal Street, possibly 110 Canal. 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

0: 708, are you secure?
1: That's a firm.
0: He doesn't have any warrants or anything. Non-driver ID only. He's had an order of protection with Lisa Walsh. We've been running into him. Seems like kind of often. He was at Plaza Mart, I believe, yesterday, soliciting people when they came in.
1: I copy, thanks. If you could just create me an assist security, you can use Turning Stone as the address. He's currently out at Savon Patrick. Security stating they dealt with him earlier around 11 p.m. going through vehicles on property. They're running some stuff back to see if he managed to steal anything out of any of those vehicles. I'll be all set. We're just trying to figure some things out for now.
0: I'll check back, too. I'm not sure if it seems like Officer Gloss told him he was welcome on our property, but I don't want to swear to that until I check back.
1: 1-8, I copy. Thanks.

0: 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Your registration, Lincoln Union Hall 5126, LUP 5126.
1: Appreciate it. Is that going to be eastbound or westbound?
0: Going to be eastbound.
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0: paperwork regarding the trespass order against him.
1: That's a negative. That was one of the first times we dealt with him. That was probably last week. End of last week.

0: Can you copy to a registration form?
1: That's where we've got.
0: First one's going to be Florida Reg. Lincoln King Young Tom 65. LKYT 65. Again, that's Florida Reg. Should come back on a Chevy pickup.
1: And the second?
0: Second's going to be New Mexico Reg. Adam Frank Frank Lincoln 63. AFFL 63. And that's New Mexico. Should come back on a Toyota RAV4.
1: Are you looking for anything special?
0: Negative. If you wouldn't mind just adding these to the CAD entry. At this point, there's nothing criminal against Keith here, and he's departed property. Just in case the ROs of those vehicles find anything missing and want to file a report later, I have the info in advance.
1: 0057.

0: that one.
1: Just to advise you, the second one's fine. I'll put it in the CAD entry. The Florida one comes back to a rental company, so that won't help you much. Just so that you know.
0: 718, I copy. Thank you. I'm going to be clear of this for now. I'll throw the notes in it later. If you can just clear that when you get a second and put me back on a CP at Turning Stone.
1: Zero one zero zero headquarters radio check. Unit 721.
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0: Woodrigg Road and State Route 49, Town of Iona.

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0: 180 Street, in the rear of Jones Diner. Caller is a Shandrika. Says there's a 14-year-old who left home saying she wanted to kill herself and has a bottle of aspirin. She's now on the side of the diner, refusing to go back. 121.
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We're all set here. I have one juvenile female in custody for 941. I'll be transporting her to the hospital. Starting as 12601.8. 49's our address notifying the parents.

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0: 27 Fire Control, the alarm panel is showing completely clear in the main building. We're going to continue investigating.
1: Continuing investigating at 202.

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1: Yes, false alarm here.

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diabetic problem, 2132 McBride Ave. Parenteral conical diabetic problem, 2132 McBride Ave. Russell Whitesboro Street in Inman Place, to be apartment 1. 53-year-old female, diabetic patient, feeling weakness, as well as a headache. 213-8 Adam 1, 247.

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1: I copied transport. What was that answer?
0: For blood draw.
1: Copy.

Transport, 413 North Queen Street West, Yucca Police Department, booking. Crosses of Broadway Street, North Queen Street West Ramp. Response from female. Transport for a blood draw. 26809, 312.

212 Benson Court, firing 12.0 for investigation, 212 Benson Court, across of Apple Tree Lane and Trails Crossing. Calls reporting active fire alarm, no smoke, no flames present. Yeah. 317.

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0: Right. Got a dispute in progress over at 1678 Seymour Ave, again 1678 Seymour Ave on the first floor. Mark Bailey is the caller reporting his ex-fiance's cousin is outside his room calling him names. About three people are involved in total.
1: Alright, so keep coming out soon.
0: Sorry, hang on, I haven't seen him.

Tuscarawas County 2 Herkimer Vac EMS, 915 Ridgewood Road, 78-year-old male, high fever. Repeating to Herkimer Vac EMS, 915 Ridgewood Road, 78-year-old male, high fever, 321.

0: 4-9 all appears in order. 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I'll be clear.
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0: Alarm, 1 Utica, Zoo Way, Utica Zoo. Seven Truck 1, automatic fire alarm, 1 Utica Zoo Way. 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
1: 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We're going to continue.
0: 362. Engine 7, you have been canceled. 342.

on Obstacle, right by the Alien Marina with New York Passenger. 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

19 Larchmont Drive. 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Saw him crossing into the next door's residence and has seen an unusual amount of vehicles come by. 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

08 magnetic tab in the rear. See a Tara Oliver, very near 15-year-old daughter, Nalani Oliver. 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Last seen wearing pink shirt and gray joggers.

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Be at the subway in the parking lot. 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

0: go ahead.
1: New York Lincoln William Adams 6296, New York Lincoln William Adams 6296, going to be Route 12 northbound in front of the subway.

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1: Seven 06 Lewis, I'm in service, 3 and 4, car 10. I'll take care of that part here.
0: Breezy. Breezy 706, it's going to be a blue Honda Fit. 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He is pulled off to the side of the roadway. Deer is deceased, pulled off to the side of the roadway as well. 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

0: 3 Patrol 1 and A. Is there an MVA on Sanger Ave in Waterville?
1: That's a firm.
0: If you don't have anybody en route today, we'll be en route in 2 minutes.
1: Receive. I do have 1E12 and we're out along with the fire department.
0: Reaching.

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Also notify risk involved. I need 12 and 20 shut off.

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Since 2015, if you can start for Bear Path Road and Morris Road, Thomas Stockbridge, Bear Path and Morris. Got a report of multiple types of roadway. Caller's advising there's wrapping on it like they may have fallen off a truck. No further reports at this time.

0: Please start for 1244 Route 5 West, town of Sullivan. It's going to be near the county line for an RVC unknown. Reported crash notification from Progressive on a 2024 Dodge Ram, unknown color. 550.
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0: I was just calling, saying you're having water bill.
1: 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That was just for traffic.
0: That's the time it is.

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1: Green Steve, Charles to Chenango, North Chenango, Fayetteville, holding quarters. Chenango, North Chenango, Fayetteville, holding quarters. 0604.
2: Okay.

0: North Star, Remsen, unconscious male, 3066 Jones Road, fire control, North Star, Remsen. Unconscious male, 3066 Jones Road, for a 77-year-old male who is unconscious, not breathing normally. 31D David 3, Crossroads Bay Road, 60.
1: Holding quarters.
2: Okay, holding quarters.
0: 2605. Now, 3066 Jones Road, for a 77-year-old male who is unconscious, not breathing normally. 31 DD is 3 Crossroads Bay Road, 60.
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0: control, AmCare, Rome Rescue 1, pregnancy. 711, tapped, AV, fire control, AmCare, Rome Rescue 1, pregnancy. 7117, tapped, AV, for a 32-year-old female who may be in labor. The early preterm, third trimester, 24 D. David 4, Cross Street, Short Street, and East Dominic Street, 615.
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0: 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The two car MVA Unknown injuries at this time, 692.
1: 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Two car MVA Unknown injuries at the time.
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0: Stone Road and Huntley Road. 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Deer is deceased. Negative injuries.
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0: You got an engine driver?
1: Me.
0: Engine only.
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0: Fire Control, Edwards, New Hartford, MVA rollover 4191 State Route 12. Fire Control, Edwards, New Hartford, MVA rollover 4191 State Route 12 to Sherrowbrook Park. Fire department members on scene stating there's unknown injuries, two current MVA, one rolled over. There was an injection. A female was ejected out of the vehicle. Cross Street is Sherrowbrook Park and Parrish Road, 647. Edwards acknowledging 637. We're putting the helicopter on standby. There's at least one patient that we know of at this time.
1: Received. Ambulance 7 will be route as well.
0: Received. Ambulance 7 and route as well, 647.

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0: Hartford just advising there is a female that appears to have a head and neck injury.
1: 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Trying to break down Route 12 between Tennessee and Paris.
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D271, 248 North Street, Village of West Winfield, 248 North Street. Caller is on the first floor. Believe someone is in the residence. 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They could hear a door opening.

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1: 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We're going to land right on Route 12 near the town park.

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0: Confirm 1327 Salt Springs Road, 1327 Salt Springs Road, town of Sullivan. Across Sleepy Hollow and Sky Ridge for Hyundai Kona. Deer's deceased.
2: Yeah, 656.

0: 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Give you a stand.
1: Copy.

0: sitting, there is a male outside her home, black male, 23 years old, black shirt, jeans, yelling at her to come out with a gun and shoot him. My question is, she owns a firearm. She hesitated and stated, I'm going to say no. 69.
1: Receive. Did you get two cars doing an area check there?
0: It was a dispute that came in prior to shift change. They said we'll leave for Beatles.
1: Receive. Do you have any cars free that way? There should only be two of us here.

Central Toll Agency, 3-0, silence lifted. Central Toll Agency, 3-0, silence lifted, 0700.

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0: 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Shields 550.
1: Bruce, up there or no?
2: Yeah, you can come up towards the entrance here.
1: Okay, I'll send them up.

Ave, the apartment 1, across a Green Street, Weiger Ave, for a 44-year-old female experiencing a vaginal bleed during the third trimester. Report as serious. 824 DD 4, 708.

182 Frankfurt, MOVAC, EMS, 1229 State Route 171, apartment number 1 in Frankfurt for a 69-year-old male general illness. Repeating, Hartford 182 Frankfurt, MOVAC, EMS, 1229 State Route 171, apartment number 1 in Frankfurt for a 69-year-old male general illness, flagged numbness, 710.

0: Well, in a parking lot. Do you know which town that is?
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do a welfare check at 11388 State Route 12, 11388 State Route 12, Dollar General. The caller is a passerby. There's a semi truck in the parking lot. It's been there all night. The caller is concerned. No interview. 734.

0: Harper's and Edwards. Are you all set out there?
1: We're all set. License on the ground, loading the patient now.
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0: near 300 block of Genesee Street for the female victim that was involved in the assault. Should have injuries to her face.
1: Absolutely.

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Repeating, we're coming to Little Falls EMS, 760 East Monroe Street, apartment L, Lincoln 5, 65-year-old female, difficulty breathing, 744.

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Parental Ambulance 1, Truck 1, hemorrhage, 1400 Genesee Street. Catholic Charities, Floor 1, Apartment 6, across the Hobart Street and Noyce Street. 50-year-old male is vomiting blood, difficulty breathing, it's not responding normally. You have 21 D David 3, 752.

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0: 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I'm sure the car is not to the station.

0: Airport stairway. Repeating, 4 lava fire. I've reported a commercial fire alarm. 7668 North State Street, Waters Terrace, Parkway Drive. 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Showing rear exit, second floor.
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Ambulance 2, Engine 3, Conscious Party from Fall 1614 Harrison Ave at the cross of James Street and Parkway East. 26-year-old female fell downstairs, became unconscious. No longer unconscious, but is not responding normally. We have 31 DD4, 756.

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The Mary D. Buck Apartments, apartment 207, for a 63-year-old female who is having bowel issues. 26A Adam 10, Crossroads Parkway Drive and Park Ave. Please verify.

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1: PG is near Mount Dunder 1, either of it. Central 4 en route. Central 4 en route, either of it.
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You're going to be responding to the ramp to the arterial from Route 8 northbound for a two-car MV. It's going to be a black BMW and a black sedan. They're going to be under the bridge, not blocking traffic.

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2: Gene's westbound on Herkimer Road. He's screaming at people walking by, also jumping in and out of the roadway.

0: are a 57-year-old male who is having stomach problems as well as bowel issues. 6C Charles 2 Cross Street is Upper State Street and Mill Street, E13.
1: North Star acknowledged.
0: North Star acknowledged, E13.

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0: between Amanda Donahue and 14-year-old Avery Rosebrook. It's going to be physical.
1: No weapons.
0: We'll start you with New Hartford.
2: Yeah, okay.

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Avery's 14, white female. 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
2: 116, Tuneta. I think Seamus starting. 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

0: 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Repeating, Herkimer County 2 OAN ALS request for Little Falls 605 for a 38-year-old female chest pain. 833.
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2: They have a male
0: in their dumpster. 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A Hispanic male in his 30s. 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

0: 22 Alien Investigation, 279 East Clark Street, for an odor inside the residence, female with a migraine. Did turn the furnace on this morning. Repeating to Alien Investigation, 279 East Clark Street, for an odor inside the residence, female with a migraine. They did turn the furnace on for the first time this morning, 847.
1: Alien's acknowledging 279 East Clark.
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1: 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It'd be Wildflower Circle in Rolling Hills Drive near the intersection there on Wildflower. 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The black Volkswagen Jetta with a female driver seems to be playing on her phone. She was there this morning, then left, came back to a 3-point turn and parked on the side of the road again.

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For a 96-year-old male that has low oxygen and high pulse, 26D Charles 2, Cross Street State Route 28 and North Page Road, 8th of September.

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0: Right, now you close that court. There's no one out here. We'll start that way.

Kirkland County 2, Van Hornsville, St. Johnsville, EMS, 3235 State Route 80 in Stark for a 55-year-old female, possible dislocated shoulder. Repeating, Kirkland County 2, Van Hornsville, St. Johnsville, EMS, 3235 State Route 80 in Stark for a 55-year-old female with a possible dislocated shoulder. 0859.

Charge you in the apartment here. Nathan's supposed to be in court in Oneida. I'm going to check further. Did you give me a contact number for the caller and me?

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East Genesee Street, just west of North Minneapolis.

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Taiwan. You respond to Kennedy Plaza Apartments. It's going to be by the fence in the parking lot. Leticia's the caller. She says somebody slashed their tire sometime overnight. It's going to be a silver Jeep Compass.

Vinyl, Sylvan Beach, abdominal pain, 6304 Lakeshore Road South, for a 63-year-old female who is in pain in the abdomen, 1D David 1, Cross East, Route 13, 906. Northbound scene 906. Base acknowledged. Vinyl acknowledged 906.

0: 3-0.
1: Can you start for 211 Dexter Ave? That's 211 Dexter Ave. The caller, Savannah.
2: A female ran up to her.
1: She said a female ran up to her from the woods with no shoes on and suicidal.
2: The suspect is
1: currently
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1: of a bright orange Jeep
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Boston, 1227 Kemble Street. Fire control ambulance, one sick person, 1227 Kemble Street. Fire control ambulance, one sick person, 1227 Kemble Street. The apartment G is in George, across the Hobart Street and Park Ave. 38-year-old female experiencing vomiting, difficulty ambulating, as well as stomach pain. 26, Adam 11, 918.

Chickamauga County 2 Newport, Cuyahoga, EMS 2289 Newport Road for a 76-year-old female, physical deep breathing. Repeating, Herkimer County 2 Newport, Cuyahoga, EMS 2289 Newport Road for a 76-year-old female, difficulty breathing, 923.

0: I have another request for Camp Airport. James Patterson called, would like the gate open. He has a 15-minute ETA.
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2: Six, seven, six, Sunset Ave, MVHS, Jackson Medical Campus, City of Utica. Fire Control, Conk Gold Transport, 1676 Sunset Ave, Fire Control, Conk Gold Transport, 1676 Sunset Ave, City of Utica, MVHS, Jackson Medical Campus, Hold urgent care door in the Balance Center for an 81-year-old female who's having cardiac issues. 33C Charles 2, Cross Street is Burson Road and Wall Street. Enter.
0: Nine 30.

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1: 3, Rosana 1615 York Street, 1615 York Street, Cassandra Dolan's the caller. I'd like to speak to an officer regarding a larceny that occurred there sometime overnight.
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1: All right, Steve. 935.

0: in 2 weeks. Also, just your advisor, Carr does believe he may have access to firearms. They were not threatened.
1: Copy, I'm on scene.

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1: Received. 938.

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Ed Prenderville is the caller. It's a 46-year-old male out of control in the residence. It's Ben Prenderville.

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0: Ball 509 Second Street. Fire Control, Conkle, injury from a fall, 509 Second Street, City of Utica. Fire Control, Conkle, injury from a fall, 509 Second Street, City of Utica, the Coretta Twin Towers. A, as an Adam apartment, 705, for a 71-year-old male who fell yesterday and is now having back pain. 17 Adam, 30 Crossroads, Bleecker Street, Elizabeth Street, 945.
1: Central.
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0: Fire Control, all companies, be advised. West Street will be closed between Rutgers Street and South Street. Repeating, Fire Control, all companies, be advised. West Street will be closed between Rutgers Street and South Street.
1: Route 5 in Schuyler, room number 7 for a 64-year-old male, active withdrawals. Repeating, Herkimer County, 2 Kunkel, EMS, 2242, State Route 5 in Schuyler, room 7 for a 64-year-old male, active withdrawals, 950. 357, go ahead.
2: 357 will be in route ALS from St. Johnsville.
1: You're in route 950.

0: 看看麦这边。五百电话。Brooklyn County to Mobeck. EMS 224205 in Schuyler, room 7 for a 64-year-old male active withdrawals. Repeating, Brooklyn County to Mobeck. EMS 224205 in Schuyler, room number 7 for a 64-year-old male active withdrawals. 951.
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It's a male, keeps coming around the property, stealing scrap metal overnight.

Car 4, Truck 2, Vehicle Fire, 012 northbound at D49, 790 ramp.

Truck 2, Car 4, Vehicle Fire. 12 northbound, pass the 790 ramp. Fire control. Truck 2, Car 4, Vehicle Fire. 12 northbound, the pass the 790 ramp. Passerby reporting small gray passenger car driving below the speed limit with their hazards on, with smoke coming from beneath the vehicle. 10:05.

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For an 80, correction, for a 65-year-old female who's having shortness of breath and chest tightness, 60 David 2 Cross Street is one place in Elmore Drive, 10-0-7.

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Medic 2, Priority 2, Willow Park, room 119 for an 81 male, congested with a sore throat, requesting to go to hospital, 1025.

We're coming through East Herkimer, Movag EMS at BOCES, 352 Gross Boulevard in the nurse's office. Grade 17-year-old male, altered mental status. Repeating, Herkimer County, 2 East Herkimer, Movag EMS, BOCES, 352 Gross Boulevard in the nurse's office. For a 17-year-old male, altered mental status, 10

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1: if you haven't already, just to start my event for a drone flight, you can put the start times now. 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
2: I copy, I'd be the same.

Coastal Forces, 1 Control. Yeah, 8071 Larkin Road, Hartsville, on an eviction.

0: Sir, show me how the party went wrong, sir.
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0: A Chalmers Hospital. Gary.
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0: 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He needs to be back at school, and then we'll be going to that call.
1: Sure.

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For a 93-year-old female who's dating, she needs oxygen. 60 David 4. 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

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Greg, 20-year-old male, with difficulty breathing, he's lightheaded and he has chest pain. 10D David 4, Crush 3 is Palmer Road and Skinner Road, 1-0-5.

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1: 5-3, I copy.

Two-car MVA, one vehicle leaking antifreeze. There is a dispute occurring. We have a law en route to assist. 11-12.

0: 是什么？Fire control Edwards transport 101 Citroen Lane. Fire control Edwards transport 101 Citroen Lane. The Cedarbrook complex for a 91-year-old male who has fallen. He's going to be outside in front of the Cedarbrook building. Male fell and has a head injury. 33 C Charles Street. Charles Street is Brooklyn in the Citroen home. 1100.
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0: Fire Control, Concord, Transport 101, the turn lane. Fire Control, Concord, Transport 101, the turn lane, the Cedarbrook Complex. For a 90-year-old male who fell and has a head injury, he's going to be outside in front of the Cedarbrook building. Cross Street is Brooklyn and Citroen home. Going to be 33 C Charles 3, 1140.
1: 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If you give me a car, go in, westbound, have a car, go back a little further.

0: 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Can you clear us no report?
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Fire Control Clinton, what's this? 7548 Hilldale Drive. Fire Control Clinton, what's this? 7548 Hilldale Drive. First, 70-year-old female who fell in the shower. 17 a.m., 4 Crossroads, Bristol Road, 117.

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0: Near commercial 24551, Mary John, 24551 MJ. 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

fire control in yourself. 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Caller is reporting coming from apartment 7, A as in Adam. 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

0: 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They're en route for a fire alarm.
1: Yeah, I'm in the area. Showing up here.

Fire Control Verona, still. Sabre 365 eastbound and Sabre 31. Fire Control Verona, still. Sabre 365 eastbound, Sabre 31. For a disabled vehicle that there's a fluid, still. Law enforcement traveled in now, 1135.

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3: ROSR. First one's going to be King King Union 7412, KKU 7412, New York. Second's going to be New York Charles William Tom 2570, CWT 2570. We're not getting a response here at the resident.

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0: Care Breathing Problems, 1305 Clark Street. Rescue on Am Care Breathing Problems, 1305 Clark Street. Responding for an 82-year-old male with difficulty breathing on exertion. The 60-03. The patient and the daughter are yelling in the background. We're starting police as well. 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

0: 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Also advising PD is being dispatched, possible domestic in the background.
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0: I'm going to be out at 11736 Fairchild Road. Follow up in regards to the phantom complaint.
1: 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I'll be out there.
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1: 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Chastain, 600 West Plains Ave.

0: Lane, 600 West Pines Ave, Boys Manor, Apartment C is in Charles 19. Carol Vino, chest pain, 600 West Pines Ave, the Noise Manor, Apartment C is in Charles 19. Signing for a 62-year-old male with chest pain, 10004, Crossy Leonard Street, 1150, please.
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Anyone in need of an OSHA refresher course? There's one being offered at the Old Forge Station this Saturday the 17th, starting at 9 a.m. Repeating, anyone in need of an OSHA refresher course? There'll be one available this Saturday the 17th at the Old Forge Station, starting at 9 a.m. Just that's too clear.

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Bikes, ambulance, 318 Street, Whitelaw Road, cross of Hurdle Road and North Main Street Road. 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

think it's a Charlie response. Charlie Daniel, what's your second call? 495 Pheasant Run, cross of New York Rav. For a 52-year-old male with difficult breathing, it's a Charlie response at 12:10.

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0: 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Park Ave, North Prospect. See Michelle. She'll be near the church. She found an ID on the ground and wants to turn it over to an officer.
1: Copy. I'll be in route.
0: In route, 12.

a white hoodie that was driving a grayish blue Ford F-150 that was going through vehicles in the parking lot. That vehicle left the scene turning onto Burstone from the business park.

Hold mail, difficulty burdens for greater running same on second activation on your second call, final mutual aid. Full 95, doesn't run. For a 52-year-old male, difficulty breathing. Charlie response, 1215.

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1: She was requesting her estate, please. We'd like a phone call first. 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

And our first will be star with NY Reg, John Everett Young, 1-8-1-8-5-8-1-1.

0: have in Dollarsville for a 56-year-old male difficulty breathing with a history of COPD. So repeating to Movac EMS, 57 North Helmer Ave in Dollarsville, 56-year-old male difficulty breathing with a history of COPD, 1225.
1: Movac acknowledged.
0: Acknowledging at 1225.

0: Fire control and care, Rome Rescue 1, heart problems, 251 Erie Boulevard East. 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

was the mother of the female that they're trying to fight in apartment A12. She was in Syracuse on her way back. As far as I know, there's nobody on the scene for an interview.

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1: Awesome.
0: Call came from 120 North Warner Street, City Center Apartments. It's going to be the lot between OMP and City Center for a male on the ground with his pants down, possibly overdosed. She believes he's breathing because he's moving. We got a couple calls on it.

0: It's going to be the lot between OMP and City Center Apartments for a mail down there.
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1: 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We're going to be clearing here shortly.
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0: Fire Control Ambulance 1, Engine 3, Single Episode. 1502 Brinkerhoff Ave. Fire Control Ambulance 1, Engine 3, Single Episode. 1502 Brinkerhoff Ave. It'll be apartment 1, across Arthur Street and James Street. 62-year-old female. Reported by the caller to be sick. Consciousness unknown. Breathing status unknown. 31D David 3, 1237.
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8 Priority 1, 811 Court Street, apartment 127, for a 45 female with heart failure. She's having some difficulty breathing. She's on compressed air at home. 1237.

Montana AmCare, a sick person, 3168 Powell Road, Vianna AmCare, sick person, 3168 Powell Road, across Dealey Road and Kimball Road, 77-year-old female, general weakness with abnormal breathing, also complaining of back pain, 26 C. Charles 2, 1239.

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0: 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Van is en route for a 77-year-old female. Correction, Van was towed as well for a 77-year-old female who was sweating in his feet. 2060 Charles Warren Cross Street, Dealey Road and Kimball Road. Go for you.
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0: I see both of these addresses are in Herkimer County. If you can have the caller, just reach out by phone to SP Herkimer. They should be able to handle this.
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0: Caller is Deborah.
1: It's in regards to MHL from earlier.
0: It's in regards to MHL earlier.
1: Megan Cleto should be at this
0: location. Megan Cleto should be at this location now. 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

0: 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Cross streets, Evans Road and Skate 60 Road, 1255.
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County to Dallas for automatic fire alarm at 68 Ransom Street, zone 191, water flow in the basement by the Dye House. I'm repeating to Dallas for automatic fire alarm, 68 Ransom Street, fire alarm in zone 191, water flow in the basement and by the Dye House, 1259.

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Kind of been pending. She's been calling from all over the area and just disconnecting.

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27 Bleecker Street, Astoria Apartments, Apartment 211. Lucia is the caller who wants to file a complaint regarding a physical domestic against her child's father, Isaiah Stevens, occurred about 2 weeks ago.

0: About that investigation. Was the center state on the scene?
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0: Manna, requesting a welfare check of one of their customers. Cosmina Chiraco, 85-year-old female. They were on the phone with her. She appeared confused, was recently discharged from the hospital, has a history of Alzheimer's and diabetes. They're just requesting a welfare check of her.
1: Got it.

0: Boat Louis 9 in progress at 6 Alexandria Road in Atlanta, claiming multiple items were taken from her home. Not in progress. 1309.
1: Received.
2: I'll be back en route to PSB 1 mail, starting mileage same as ending.

0: 세수의 피해자.
1: 아니, 25 female severe respiratory distress?
2: 10 Delta 2. That's very, and I don't believe that it's a very long driveway.

Central, TOC. Highway Jail Transport, 803 Utica Street, the Capri Pizza, in the general area of that. Law enforcement out with a 45-year-old female requesting transport to start their way. And they are at the residence across the street. Dexter Ave and Marino Ave is going to be across the street, 25 AM, 1, 1317.

0: gray Honda rental. Seats her boyfriend, Robert Lennon, is at Folt's home waiting for her to arrive there. Has been sending messages threatening her. She's going to be on West German Street now.
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0: 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Fire Control, New York Mills. Lift assist 4770 Middle Sediment Road. Fire Control New York Mills. Lift assist 4770 Middle Sediment Road. The New Hartford Square Senior Housing. Apartment 240. For a 72-year-old female who is requesting a lift assist. 17A Adam 4. Cross Street is State Route 840 Ramp and Liberty Ave. 13.

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0: 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Crosshairs Ruby Ave and Golden Ave.
1: Ampere acknowledging. Ampere 1 will be responding.
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Pops her chair, staring out the window. She's unable to turn her head, only responding with thank you. No other known medical history, possibly having a stroke. 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

Hey, I have a call for you at 210 Lansing for a male. He came to admit it himself, but he smoked on K2 outside, and now he's going in and out of consciousness. There's 341.

0: Fire Control, Edwards, New Hartford. Difficulty breathing, 15, Edna Terrace. Fire Control, Edwards, New Hartford. Difficulty breathing, 15, Edna Terrace. For a 57-year-old female who is a diabetic and has a respiratory illness who is having difficulty breathing. 60 David to Cross Street, Clinton Road, and Hera, present. 1343.
1: 42.
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3: 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Close to Sean Prosser. He pulled over in a gray Toyota Highlander. Said, he was en route to bringing his daughter to psychiatric treatment. 20 female Rachel processor. She jumped off the vehicle and is now on foot on 31, dressed in all black with white leg warmers.
0: A 57-year-old female who is a diabetic and has a respiratory illness who is having difficulty breathing. 60 David 2, Cross Street, Clinton Road, and Hera Terrace. That's different.

0: not. Our county of Alien, EMS Crossways, 123 East Clark Street, for a 60-year-old male requesting his blood sugar be checked. Repeating the Alien, EMS at Crossways, 123 East Clark Street, for a 60-year-old male requesting his blood sugar be checked. 1344.
1: Alien's acknowledging 123 East Clark.
0: Acknowledging 1344.

33 Snake Person, 3307 Centennial Circle, across from Independence Square, the building 3000 on the third floor, apartment number 7. 67-year-old female is reporting general weakness, feels heat waves, feeling of limb discomfort with abnormal breathing. Patient is a diabetic, states the symptoms are similar to a diabetic episode, however, states her levels are normal at this time. 2060 Charles 2, 1345.

Unbelievable episode, one person, 9319 Hayes Road, Spectral, Gunkle, Manor, Sinkle episode, 9319 Hayes Road, 73 old male who is in and out of consciousness, 31 D. Davis 4, cross street is Bryan Street and Bushland Drive, 36.

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2: 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Ambulance 3 will be en route.
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0: 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Fire Control Concord Transport 807 North Street. For a 65-year-old male who is not alert, 33C Charles 1. Cross Street is Spanish Street and Sunset Ave. 3055.
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0: and VHS Baxton across from Madison Street and Sunset Street. Going to be for a 65-year-old male patient that's not alert. 33 C Charles 1213.
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0: Actually, for a transfer, 807 Yale Street. Back to CUC, mutually for a transfer. 807 Neal Street, back to CUC, mutually for a transfer. 807 Neal Street, City of Utica, Crescent Banner Street, and Sunset Ave, and the FBHS back to 465-year-old male. That's not alert. 33C Charles, 1141.
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2: North Canal and Main, North Canal and Main. We got a Toyota sedan and a gray Highlander. We're going to start firing EMS. Unknown injury at this time.

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0: Copy 14 from 62-63 Bill Road, Thomas Sullivan. Report of a motorcyclist down the ditch, possible bad leg injuries, unknown to what extent. We were advised by the caller that the motorcycle was coming at a high rate of speed.

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1: 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We're in the parking lot of limited resources. 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

0: 32.
1: Respond to 616, Kirkland Street, 616 Kirkland, apartment 1. Danielle's the caller, says there was a black female, unknown clothing, that was outside screaming about drugs and threatening to call her and her boyfriend. Caller says she no longer sees her outside anymore.

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0: 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For neighbor problem, she's fixed. She had a dispute with her neighbor over the neighbor smoking on the property. Unknown name, white female in her 30s wearing a black shirt and black pants. I'll get you another car, 1419.
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0: Onondaga, Sestrio, on the fire intercom. 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

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The caller is Dan with Wynn Security. 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

Hi, Control Whitesboro. For an other fire, 44 Mohawk Street. Control Whitesboro for another fire, 44 Mohawk Street. Fire Control Whitesboro for another fire, 44 Mohawk Street. It's going to be the Village Motors. Receiving a call that an Oreck drill caught on fire. 1445.

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2: Fox foaming at the mouth by her barn. She wants to speak with you about.

I'm to the Camden Ambulance, transfer from a fall, 10785 Wolfire Road, back into the Camden Ambulance, transport from a fall, 10785 Wolfire Road, across from Saber Florence Road. The fire department on scene, requesting you for a transport of a 74-year-old male that had fell, 26 3 at 9, 14.9.

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1: Appreciate it.
0: 2-4 in Rider.
1: 4.
0: Cancel in the Hartford. 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

0: Senior Freshman Floodgate Drive in Line 5. Come to call the fire caught on fire. They used an extinguisher and it's now out. 1452.
1: 1. Should have come back in a Pontiac T5.
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1: 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Eric Mermolbach, EMS 201 East 8th Street, MBHS, room number 5, in the rear of the building. 39-year-old female hypertension.

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0: dialing?
1: Southbound 1770 is Clark. 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
0: 3C 1507.

0: 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Back to the Bloomville ambulance transfer, 232 Academy Street. Back to the Bloomville ambulance transfer, 232 Academy Street, the Sunset Nursing Home, across from Lansing Place, the C. Charles Wing, for a 90-year-old female who fell and broke her finger. 33 C. Charles 6, 1508.
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Can you dispatch your car to Two Brothers, Cross and Proctor, report the disorderly juveniles? If you don't have anyone else in service, I'll go with them to back them up.

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0: 15 Oyster Street. Shanice Weitz was a caller. She was arguing with her sister Verbal, the 21-year-old black female wearing a black t-shirt and sweatpants, which is what her sister's co-worker, and then her sister's 57-year-old Linda York, black female, wearing Shrek pajamas. 1521.
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3: 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Crescent Parker Shreve for a 57-year-old male feeling unwell and not aware at this time. 2060 David 11322.

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0: 3405 Martin Road. Five Judah Clinton, left this is 3405 Martin Road. Five Judah Clinton, left this is 3405 Martin Road. The Crescent Fountain Street is South Street for 85-year-old male. Fell down in the driveway. 17 a.m. 4-1531.
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0: Signature to share auto pass inside 119 East Hines up. I can introduce Cheryl, order of gas inside 119 East Hines up. Crescent Park Street. Take the call from National Grid and have a wrap on scene requesting fire department for an order of gas inside of the residence. Law is also going to be en route. You do need him for first entry. 1532.

0: Olmsted Apartments, 1431 Genesee Street, apartment 202. Can you use the back door? Kevin Blackshear is a caller regarding a harassment from one of the other residents in the building, Shantae Robinson. They are separated at this time.
1: Copy. I'm still out here in Two Brothers, just monitoring the area. We can take that after.
0: All right, see, 40.

0: motorcycle, high rate of speed on 49 eastbound, passing 291, 1533.
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2: The RO is a validity license, Rat Cooper, out of Syracuse. No one's the worst.
3: You copy it as a Brit New York CID, right?
2: What?
3: 442-570-289. Repeating, 442-570-289.
2: Okay.

0: regarding what I just gave 1D28, that mail is heading towards your village.
1: Received. Any description?
0: Going to be a white male, blonde hair. His name is Braden Priest. Black shirt, tan pants.
1: Received. That was the juvenile, the one missing last night.
0: Received.
2: May for other series, silver.

Show me I'm seeing 119 East Times. National Grid is also on scene, and they are requesting law enforcement response. We can do a forced entry. They have an alarm going off in the basement.

0: 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Do you know where the location is right now?
1: Stevie, they were on the curve.
2: Evans Road.

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0: Baldwin Road, town of Brookfield, across Academy Road, for a 72 female, abdominal pains. We have it coded as a 1 Charles 6.
1: I copy 1546.

0: Hotel, Town of Brookfield. Are you trying to reach Water Ambulance Abdominal Pain 10387 Baldwin Road, Town of Brookfield, via Conchota? Bridgewater Ambulance Abdominal Pain 10387 Baldwin Road, Town of Brookfield, across from Academy Road. For a 72-year-old female experiencing abdominal pain, 1C Charles 6, 1547.
1: Central.
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0: 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No weapons, not violent.
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1: 332 North Washington Street, 332 North Washington Street, Third Quarter Report. Call reporting three juveniles attempting to gain entry into a boarded up residence at possibly 408 North Washington Street.

0: black man on a bicycle, the other is wearing a gray shirt, blue jacket around the waist. 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

0: 291 Miller's Woods Road, across from Reed Road. A 39-year-old female has been vomiting nonstop and had a surgery last week. 26 AM 11-1601.
1: Five eight.
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2: Respond to Obelston, 1431 Genesee Street. It's going to be apartment 202. Kevin Blackshear is a caller stating he used the back door. He's being harassed by another tenant in the building, Ashante Robinson. They are currently separated. 1603.
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0: 12-06 Kemble Street, first floor, apartment 1. Kara Fletcher's a caller. States she just had 3 females, 1 in a wheelchair and 2 males, broke into her residence. They just took off. Stand by on a direction of travel. Looks like they just took off toward Park Ave. It's going to be a 50s white female in a wheelchair, a 50s black female, a 40s white male, correction, 2 40s white males, one wearing a blue shirt, unknown on the other description.
1: This is Fire Patrol here. I'll take a right to that. You can put this on.
0: Copy.
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0: Receive
2: 5-7. 40, I'm en route. They took off on foot.
0: Affirmative. Again, there were 2 white males in their 40s, 2 black females in their 50s, and a white female in a wheelchair.

0: problems, 702 Penn Street. Engine 1, enter. 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Signing for a 61-year-old male with difficulty breathing, 60-02, cross at Elm Street and Clinton Street, 1607.
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Injured the arm. Possible neck at the time to make hundred of you have a request for your response. Stage an area for domestic at level height. Frozen rope for domestic. Usually a female. Arm injury. Also, possibly chest. Females requesting evaluation.

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They've marked en route. 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

0: Freightliner North Star, sick person, 2971 Millers Woods Road, town of Boonville, responding for a 39-year-old female, been vomiting since she had surgery, 26 Adam 11, Crossy Hospital Lane and Reed Road. Corrections, she had a recent surgery, 1613.
1: North Star acknowledged.
2: Sir, acknowledging 1614.

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Possibly related to an incident that occurred earlier today. The truck has been there all day. 1614.

0: You can actually show me out. I was speaking with Mr. Lamphere. I will go talk to Marissa real quick.
1: 1615.
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4: 13 is going to be Lonzo and Don Gavon en route to the county with two males. One's been remanded, one for pre-arraignment detention.

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It's going to be at West State and North Caroline Street for glass in the roadway.

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0: Virtual Ambulance 1, Engine 3, hemorrhage, 1800 Butterfield Ave. Virtual Ambulance 1, Engine 3, hemorrhage, 1800 Butterfield Ave. The Pines at Eden Park. Cross Briar Ave and Holland Ave. So a 65-year-old male arterial bleed from AV fistula. Report as serious, so we have 21 C Charles 2, 1621.
1: End of line out.

request for on either 2914 or 2910 Canal Street. I reported a male in his 50s, possible stroke, and an extensive cardiac history. Repeating for calling in 2914 Canal Street, Fort Lyden, have a 54-year-old male. Third-party callers that are reporting possible stroke, and an extensive cardiac history.

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Trudy David, 1, 1626.

0: First, can you post car one?
1: ALS, repeating four lighting ambulance, Bumble ambulance, ALS, second tone, Constable ambulance, Lieutenant Search and Rescue responding 2914 on East Street, Port Lyden. I reported a 54-year-old male possible stroke at that location. Extensive cardiac history, ALS.

0: Photon 1.
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0: 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From Lewis County, 54-year-old male, possible stroke, cardiac history, must have been a loss. 2803 6020.
1: No, from Rissa, too.

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0: I see. 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
1: Nelson for Constable Bell.
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3: Having an allergic reaction, face and neck swelling, I'm not breathing, attempting to give EpiPen, 2D David 1-16-31.
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the Crossville Magistrate Street and Genesee Street. 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
0: four-wheeler, last seen speeding through the Marcytown Park, 9465 Toby Road, 1633. Thing from Boomville. 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
1: Cool.
2: 1635. I have a complaint when you're prepared to copy.
3: Go ahead.
2: Both parties contacted the center. Female Catherine is going to be at 1149 Grant Road in Russia. 1149 Grant Road in Russia. She was stating she was a recovering addict and staying with her father. It's not safe to stay there anymore and was inquiring about an order of protection. The father, Carl, also called, stating he lives on Black Creek Road. Driveway is about 200 yards west of Grant Road, and that his daughter was out of control and left on foot. Unknown if she was under the influence of drugs now. Drug of choice is heroin.
3: Copy, can I have both the phone numbers?
2: Affirmative. Catherine, 518-693-3225. 518-693-3225. Carl is 518-935-5152. 518-935-5152.
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0: on the receiver.
1: They're trying to respond to the apparatus. Patient's got agonal respirations and a non-palpable pulse at this point.
0: Crazy. Baggage to center 4. First came pulse rescue 1. From car 1, patient has agonal breathing and I respect the pulse.
2: Copy. Received.
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0: 1637.
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0: To be on the west between Lenox and Washington, SUV dragging a female. I believe the female's still there from an anonymous male caller. Going to be in the area to get it out.
1: 101, you can show me all of them on west and Lenox.
0: Copy. All of them on west and Lenox, 1642.

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1: The female took off westbound on Washington Ave. If you could just slide the other unit.
0: 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Female took off westbound 102, copy.
2: 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Westbound Lennox.
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0: 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What's the description of the vehicle? White SUV?
1: An SUV. That's all we got on it. Female took off, apparently, westbound on lights.
0: Okay.

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0: involved in a car pedestrian in Madison County, repeating last seen on Prospect Street
1: from Madison County.
0: It's a newer model Honda,
1: white
0: in color, elderly male driver, with a female passenger, involved in a car pedestrian in Madison County, if located, stop and hold.
1: Perfect.

0: 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Press on Route 26 in Lawrence Street, doing a call for the fire alarm going off. Caller saying it's burnt food. Our engine 3 and car 2, 1650.
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turn a Willowville automatic fire alarm 388 on Ida Street. If I can turn a Willowville automatic fire alarm 3889 on Ida Street, the Bediesta, apartment 30, for a general fire alarm 1651.

Wellville automatic fire alarm 3889093. Flight control Wellville automatic fire alarm 3889 on the street of Mediaso, apartment 30, for a general fire alarm 1651.

I could try to Inferior Room Rescue 1 Project Arrest 6874 Wilson Road. I could try to Inferior Room Rescue 1 Project Arrest 6874 Wilson Road. Crestham Canterbury Hill Road for 45-year-old male, not conscious, not breathing. CPR in progress. Believe it was from a head bleed. 19 Edward 1, 1653.

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0: Both units are clear, back in service.
1: Received 706, 1655. 706, if you're aware, in regards to the 21L, the papers, we just received another entire packet covering the exact same thing. I just sent a reply that we've been attempting.
0: Copy.

0: 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One story residential, nothing visible.
1: Receivable, car 1, nothing visible, 1656.
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Hi, this is Theodore Mulvack, EMS at 584 Spoon Road in Columbia for a 62-year-old female general illness with lower abdominal pain. Repeating to Cedarville Novak, EMS at 584 Spoon Road, Columbia. 62-year-old female general illness with lower abdominal pain. 1702.

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0: 1-844-90, confirm you.
1: This is the University Environmental Center at Green Lake. There is a gentleman out there in a black GMC pickup truck. I have a place if you need it. He currently is using his tools to smash apart a sports bra with a bunch of merchandise tags on it.
2: It'll be a wrap. ETA, 2 minutes.
1: Ready? A sports bra that is also on a hanger that he is using tools to smash.

0: You got something?
1: I have a welfare check in Harrisville at request of Jefferson County CPS. I'll wait for patrol to put.
0: I received 3-5. I'll be calling into service in a minute.
1: Thank you.
2: 350.
1: Post on 335.
2: For head of 0451 Shield 1000. Where is that welfare check at?
3: Well, Valve 2 Fire Control, you can show us in service.

Francis Street and Hart Street. Caller requesting to be anonymous states they are the owner. Reporting there is an odor of gas in the apartment, possibly coming from the stove, saying there should be a male resident on site. 709.

0: originally called stated somebody was trying to break in and then disconnected. On callback, she continued to be uncooperative, using vulgar language. Still unable to get further. 17th.
1: This is 7 o'clock, 246.
0: Marie 246, you can see him.

0: 23G49.
1: County is advising of an MVA at the Parkville Road North Old Beaver Canal parking lot. I'm responding. That's in the time, at least.
2: Okay.

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0: can you check on a Roberta Spina Murata at 5121 Wilcox Road? That's 5121 Wilcox Road. She might have fell for a scam. She was supposedly withdrew $30,000 to purchase a vehicle from a stranger that's coming to our house.
1: Wrong cat, bail me out.
2: Affirmative.
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0: partial engine 3, low hanging wire. 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Across Harrison Ave and Parkway East, called in by a passerby. Say there's no arcs or sparks. It's a concern for the traffic hazard. B. That's 1716.
1: Reese, do you respond to the golf course?
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0: 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In a cream camo shirt and blue jeans. Stole from her vehicle. Last seen running toward Applebee's. He stole her AirPods. 1717.
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It's not breathing normally. 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

0: 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Passerby standing by with the patient, 70-year-old male, partially coherent on the ground, who requested an ambulance. Caller suspecting the male experienced a fall. We have 32 B-Boy 1, 1727.
1: Seven one nine.
2: 15805. 15805.
1: 0 7 2. 27. 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

Hello, check the welfare, 1629 Genesee Street. It's going to be the Holland House Apartments. The caller is Roosh Lobato, states he found a 70s male not coherent. He's requesting an ambulance. We are sending EMS, however, he's concerned for the male not knowing who he is.

0: Roger.
1: CID for equal one.
0: One.
1: 363-638-554, repeating 6, correct,
0: 663-638-554. Richard, can I have the plate to that vehicle as well, please?
1: Henry, Victor, Henry, 816-CH-BH-8163.

VA property damage, 63005. The Crystal Springs Golf Course for a vehicle that hit a pole and left. You also have law enforcement route 1736.

0: 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The Masonic Temple at the cross of Court Street and Washington Street came in from Central Station, described as Zone 20, second floor smoke alarm, 1737.
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0: female genital illness. 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

0: problem?
1: It's going to be burnt food. 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You can go in service.
0: Yeah.

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0: Gee, thought somebody could check on him, make sure he's okay.

0: 23-year-old male, shortness of breath, rib pain, repeating Hertford County 2, Old Forge. EMS, 115 Adams Street for 83-year-old male, shortness of breath, rib pain, 1745.
1: This medicine is a good number for it.

0: Bobble Tanker 1 is out of service for training at the fire tower.
1: Service training at the fire tower, 1748.

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1: 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I'm emailed with 11.6, 1750.

0: right on the corner of the parking lot of Crystal Springs.
1: In apartments. Caller is Dave, apartment 17. Caller, the 10-year out of Tropin states that a Will Harris is holding a Mary Henderson in the apartment against her will. When asked how she knew that was happening, she disconnected.

Yeah, to the notes that 18-year-old female is being evaluated by Hyattville Fire EMS Ambulance 20A220 Adams 2.

0: Supervisor.
1: Caller called back, said it looks like they left. 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They're requesting a cancel.

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1: Receive. 45, 40 copy.
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1: Can you check the light 05S in Mohawk Street? Apparently in the eastbound lane, the left arrow is stuck on red.
2: Do you need the event number for this?
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1: 42 Spencer Street, 42 Spencer Street. 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

0: 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Car is rising. The lights are not cycling properly. It's going to be the two lanes turning into Consumer Square from Commercial Drive. Traffic is backed up.
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4: Lewis, you can show me en route.

Ambulance 1, truck 1, head injury from a fall, 14045 Campbell Street, United Center for Rehab, at the front desk. Ambulance 1, truck 1, head injury from a fall, 1445 Campbell, United Center for Rehab, the front desk. For a 60 male, head injury from a fall, not alert, 17 D. David 4, 1809.

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2: Go ahead.

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So caller states there are two males, one in a white Kia SUV, one in a Mercedes sedan, that were fighting in front of the children. 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He just left, turned on the Floyd Ave from Ball Road, unknown direction of travel, still trying to get further.

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2: 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Momentarily.
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for Genesee Street. You're going to have Brittany Sparrow out there in Black Ford Escape. She may be in the hotel parking lot next door. She states there's a party there, the 505 at the Sheriff's Office, Jason Bouse. Warrant was confirmed through E-Justice.

0: Nicole.
1: The caller is going to be in a black Ford Escape, the hotel next door, home two suites. RC 5828 out there as well.
2: Could you just verify that warrant? See if it's the license.
1: Affirm, I showed it still active in e-justice for failure to pay child support.
0: Thank you, I appreciate it.

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2: I'll find the caller in the parking lot here. We're just gonna check the roll for this party.
1: Chris, if we just disconnected, she was pulling into the parking lot at the Home 2 Suites.

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1: Copy, 5-3, did you copy?
2: 3-8, copy, sir. Thank you.
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1: Received, I'm going to be here for a second.
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0: 482. It's going to be 187 North Main Street. 187 North Main Street. Callers. And Amanda states that there's a female on scene, history bipolar. Says she's pulling the hair out of her head and stopping on. It's concerned. Callers standing by in a gray Dodge Durango. The subject you're going to be checking on is a 26-year-old white female wearing glasses, gray shirt, brown hair, named Kaylee. You can begin.
1: 482 copying, Ralph from LED.
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0: 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I'm going to hold with N4 for vehicle hazards.
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0: Go ahead with it.
1: It occurred on State Route 49 eastbound and 825 ramp. Yeah, it was 49 eastbound in the State Route 825 ramp. Caller is Hannah. She's standing by at the Burger King at 1700 Blackbird Boulevard, Inner District of Rome. States that she sustained a collarbone injury from having to swerve from an erratic driver. It's a Honda Accord. It was gold. It was coming eastbound at 49, exiting the base. Nearly struck her. Requesting to speak to law enforcement, 1846.

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0: What was your
1: It's going to be at 363 Washington Ave, 363 Washington Ave. Caller is Jessica Cunningham. It's regarding an incident from earlier in Matthew Hoteling. 1849.
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0: 11, of the Phelps and Fairgrass. 44-year-old male, chest pain, elder response, 1850.
1: Another base acknowledges.
0: Acknowledged 1851.

0: appointment.
1: Being dispatched by the county, Amadou County, for a injured hiker on the Yellow Trail of Green Lake State Park. We're responding to that via

0: Central.
1: Airborne Mail, Carson City, route from SB Herkimer to CAF Court, Town of Herkimer. One mail for Rain Mass.
0: Court 1854.

0: 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Respond for a two-vehicle MVA, a male complaining of neck pain, requesting an evaluation, unknown if transport is needed. Law is getting started at this time, 1854.
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0: Received. Camden Fire acknowledging the call, 1855.
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1: 47, go ahead.
0: 81433. You could also close me out of that larceny arrest and attach me to that larceny at TJ Maxx.
1: Right here, 86.

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1: 1857.
2: I'll sign that to me.

0: 135 and 138 and 105, two man units.
1: State 1858. Ellie, and also be advised, that caller was prescribed the medication but also consumed alcohol with them.

0: Model Chief Lewis Dispatch. Lewis, just for your information, we will be conducting live fire up at the training tower in Martinsburg.
1: 3-3 Bravo Chief reporting live fire training, Martinsburg, at tower 1900.
2: Fire Control Kunkel, New York Mills Fall, 5 Crandall Place. 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Respond for a 71-year-old male who fell. He is intoxicated. 17B Boy 1, 1900 hours.

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2: Call is a suspicious activity not in progress. 4473 New London Road for a vehicle that was near a house that had been on fire prior. Second call is a traffic complaint, State Route 5 and Bleak Road for a piece of metal that's in the eastbound lane. 1903.
3: Received. The first one's no longer in progress.
2: That's affirmative, however, the car is standing by for an interview.
3: Alright, received. Car is clear up. They can respond.
2: 1903.

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0: east on Welsh Road, leaving Madison County and Oneida County off Route 8. The New York registration, Lincoln David King 2726, described as a 20s Dodge Ram color white. Registration comes back to a Dutch Hollow Road out of Monroe on a Ford Escape color green.
1: Very good.

Fire Patrol metered, automatic alarm, 5757 Marcy, Sydney Parkway, Fire Patrol metered, automatic alarm, 5757 Marcy, Sydney Parkway. It's going to be a fire alarm from the security entrance sector, E. Edwards, second floor admin. And called evacuation. Security advised that they were going to be conducting a fire drill and notifying the alarm company. Alarm has still come through.

0: 7, arriving at Wynn Hospital.
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0: 955-659-424.
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0: 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Respond for a 49-year-old female who has difficulty breathing and weakness. Reports in the vehicle out front of the residence, a white Kia Soul, 6D2, 1918.
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0: the vehicle currently on scene at that residence. 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He's concerned that somebody might be trying to break in. The suspect vehicle could be a Hyundai Tucson, white, 1923.
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2: 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The current girlfriend's unseen, bringing the caller. Suspect's going to be a Mackenzie Brown, 20s, white female, wearing a black shirt, leggings. 1929.

0: 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Fire Control Vinyl, Verona, Fall, 5606, State Route 31, crosses with Eastwood Drive, West Main Street. Respond for a 90s female who fell, unable to get up, not alert. 17 D. Davis 4, 1932.
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0: 1935.

in the elevator. No medical issues. The caller did state the employee is in some distress, but no medical issues. 1939.

0: pull. They are now unable to locate Harris. Last seen headed towards Camden. 1943.
1: 40, copy. You have a vehicle description?

AUM7331. The subject you're going to be checking on is an 82-year-old white female in Velma. Clara states her cell phone was left at home. She was possibly attempting to go to get cigarettes from the coffee store in Camden.

0: 是做什么？
1: 好。Nicole, she was brought in yesterday from an overdose in her driveway at 124 4th Street. They believe she's possibly not back to that residence on foot.

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1: All right.
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1: Where is it?
0: 49.

0: one go for both.
1: All right. 709 Northside Country.
2: 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Northside Shopping Center. It's going to be the Dollar General. Caller was Heather. She said there was a woman, 130 pounds, about 5'4", being disorderly after stealing a soda.
0: Both up. In route.
2: In 1952.

0: transporting one mail from 220 Church to the station for processing. Starting miles is going to be 26632, 26632.
1: Ignacio 55.
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AD12 Finger Lakes, vehicle stop, Ontario. Me, David John Victor Mary, 891. David John Victor Mary, 891. Street Route 12, 10 above, Andrew.

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1: Receive. If he needs any further assistance, I'll be available for the time being.
0: 1955.

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1: Call.
0: Be fair.